got to go to work for man, for us to make a better world. Would you say pick on yourselves, get a better.

0: 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I am more than flesh and blood. Can you feel me?
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0: Yeah.
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3: Greed has poisoned men's souls, has barricaded the world with hate, has goose-stepped us into misery and bloodshed. Victims of a system that makes men torture and imprison innocent people. We have lost the way.

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I'm a dog, let me gear that bone, 3D like a Cinemax, send her back home. Sweat to the rhythm, first fight to the beat. 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Yes, I'm a millionaire and I'm balling, I'm living in the hood, cause

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Always shudders and chatters away. 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

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They need my money one by one.

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A Bezerelit Shila Onaïe, Ebro Braze, Var TriW, Pig Radio San Afrique, Pig Com. 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

Ladies and gentlemen, welcome on board on the Radio Centrafrique. Your travel will end in a hour. We hope you will appreciate this moment.

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Alright, so the other turntables are like a channel in channel two. Enter where the mic would go, the speaker wire go into, and put the brain already have a speakers already. You don't have to worry about that.

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1: 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You will hear about the eliminating of the negative and an accent on

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Heavyweight.